Welcome to the Zabava Hour, and we are already well underway down at Peace Lutheran Church in North Kildonan with Zabava Live, a Ukrainian-Canadian jam night. If you were not able to come out tonight, we'll do our best to make you feel like you are here with tonight's lineup on the show. First up, a special treat, Hannah Zabava Hour with Brad Salen debut. Here is Jim and Sean Cahoot, along with Dave and Nathan Manzik. This band was called Low Profile, and here they are with Highway 59.

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3: Yay! I'm Chester Neduzak. I'm from the Friends Band, played with Yours Truly Band, played a bunch of different bands. Welcome to the Zambada Hour. Everybody have a good time.

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there's a song for anybody who spent a wild and crazy night at an Army and Navy somewhere across this great country of ours. 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
5: 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There is a senior dance at the Camarno Hall on Wednesday, September 30th from 1 to 5 p.m. with lunch at 4 and music by Ed's Group 4. For more information, contact Vivian at 204-619-3557. The All Saints Fall Supper and Dance is happening on Saturday, October 24th at 1500 Day Street in Winnipeg with music by the High Profile Dance Band. For more information, contact Emil at 204-488-2200 or Ted at 431-279-4965. St. Basil's Ukrainian Catholic Church presents Trivia Night on Saturday, October 3rd at St. Basil's Parish Hall at 202 Harcourt from 7 to 9:30 p.m. All ages are welcome. For more information, call Amanda at 204-253-2313. The Pierogi Crew is back in the kitchen, bringing you again the opportunity to savor and enjoy their fantastic pierogi meal. The first pierogi supper of the season will be held on Friday, September 25th from 5 to 7 p.m. at Holy Family Church at 1001 Grant Avenue. Please come join us. And there are a couple greetings to pass along this week. A happy birthday to my brother, Larry Nowakowski, who will be turning a year older on September 18th. Larry, it's your birthday, and we both hope you do something you like to do, even if it's doing nothing. Wishing you good health and much happiness. Love, Mick and Emily. Happy birthday to Debbie Nowakowski, celebrating on September 21st. Debbie, celebrate yesterday years. Look forward to tomorrow years. But also remember to enjoy this year. Wishing you good health and happiness. This comes from Glenn, Jen, Helen, Deb, Ryan, Torin, Uncle Mick, and Aunt Emily. And those are your Zabava program community announcements for this week. If you have any announcements you'd like read during our show, please send them to Zabava at ckjs.com at least 1 week prior to airing.
6: Dobry vecher. My name is Bill Sherbatute, and I sing with my sister Anne Pleskach. 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

That was Wayne Wozni in Highway 6 with I Live Alone. Well, it's the second annual Polka Mania Showcase, and it's slamming into the Broken Head River Community Hall, 320 Veterans Lane on Saturday, October 3rd. Count of nine talented bands, brother. The Ambrose Brothers, Boris Novosad, The Mosaics, The Starlight, Sluhai, AR Cash, Yuki Fusion, and more all day long. The doors bust open at 11 a.m., and we don't stop the party until 10 p.m. The event will be emceed by myself, Brad Sellen, from the Zabava Hour. There's a cash bar for the grown-ups, snacks and meals from the Pansy Ladies, and it's family-friendly, so bring the whole crew, brother. So say your prayers, lace up your dancing boots, because when the timbali rings go, there ain't nothing you can do about it. For tickets, call 204-297-9987. Now here's a little bit of Mike Staccato.

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Well, that's all we're going to have time for tonight on the Zabava Hour. I am your host, Brad Sellin. I'm going to leave you with a little bit of Solovey tonight. Hope you can join us again tomorrow at 5 p.m. Winnipeg time right here on CKJS 92.7 FM. Until then, take care and Nadi Branich.

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9: 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Yeah! It's a whole day of family fun with activities to help kids better understand the techniques and technology used in our healthcare. 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

Ladies and Gentlemen, herzlich willkommen an Bord von Dream Airlines. 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

0: In the name of the Father, and of the Son, and of the Holy Ghost, amen. I believe in God the Father Almighty, creator of heaven and earth, and in Jesus Christ, his only Son, our Lord, who was conceived by the Holy Ghost, born of the Virgin Mary, suffered under Pontius Pilate, was crucified, died, and was buried. He descended into hell. The third day he rose again from the dead. He ascended into heaven and sits at the right hand of God the Father Almighty. From thence he shall come to judge the living and the dead.
1: I believe in the Holy Ghost, the Holy Catholic Church, the communion of saints, the forgiveness of sins, the resurrection of the body, and life everlasting. Amen.
0: Our Father, who art in heaven, hallowed be thy name. Thy kingdom come, thy will be done on earth as it is in heaven.
1: Give us this day our daily bread, and forgive us our trespasses, as we forgive those who trespass against us. And lead us not into temptation, but deliver us from evil. Amen.
0: For an increase of faith, hope, and charity. Hail Mary, full of grace, the Lord is with thee. Blessed art thou amongst women, and blessed is the fruit of thy womb, Jesus.
1: Holy Mary, Mother of God, pray for us sinners now, and at the hour of our death. Amen.
0: Hail Mary, full of grace, the Lord is with thee. Blessed art thou among women, and blessed is the fruit of thy womb, Jesus.
1: Holy Mary, Mother of God, pray for us sinners now and at the hour of our death. Amen.
0: Hail Mary, full of grace, the Lord is with thee. Blessed art thou among women, and blessed is the fruit of thy womb, Jesus.
1: Holy Mary, Mother of God, pray for us sinners now and at the hour of our death. Amen.
0: Glory be to the Father, and to the Son, and to the Holy Ghost.
1: As it was in the beginning, is now, and ever shall be, world without end. Amen.
0: The first sorrowful mystery, the agony in the garden. Our Father, who art in heaven, hallowed be thy name. Thy kingdom come, thy will be done on earth as it is in heaven.
1: Give us this day our daily bread, and forgive us our trespasses, as we forgive those who trespass against us. And lead us not into temptation, but deliver us from evil. Amen.
2: Hail Mary, full of grace, the Lord is with thee. Blessed art thou amongst women, and blessed is the fruit of thy womb, Jesus.
1: Holy Mary, Mother of God, pray for us sinners now, and at the hour of our death. Amen.
3: Hail Mary, full of grace, the Lord is with thee. Blessed art thou amongst women, and blessed is the fruit of thy womb, Jesus.
1: Holy Mary, Mother of God, pray for us sinners now, and at the hour of our death. Amen.
4: Hail Mary, full of grace, the Lord is with thee. Blessed art thou amongst women, and blessed is the fruit of thy womb, Jesus.
1: Holy Mary, Mother of God, pray for us sinners now, and at the hour of our death. Amen.
5: Hail Mary, full of grace, the Lord is with thee. Blessed art thou amongst women, and blessed is the fruit of thy womb, Jesus.
1: Holy Mary, Mother of God, pray for us sinners now and at the hour of our death. Amen.
3: Hail Mary, full of grace, the Lord is with thee. Blessed art thou among women, and blessed is the fruit of thy womb, Jesus.
1: Holy Mary, Mother of God, pray for us sinners now and at the hour of our death. Amen.
6: Hail Mary, full of grace, the Lord is with thee. Blessed art thou amongst women, and blessed is the fruit of thy womb, Jesus.
1: Holy Mary, Mother of God, pray for us sinners now and at the hour of our death. Amen.
7: Hail Mary, full of grace, the Lord is with thee. Blessed art thou among women, and blessed is the fruit of thy womb, Jesus.
1: Holy Mary, Mother of God, pray for us sinners now and at the hour of our death. Amen.
2: Hail Mary, full of grace, the Lord is with thee. Blessed art thou amongst women, and blessed is the fruit of thy womb, Jesus.
1: Holy Mary, Mother of God, pray for us sinners now and at the hour of our death. Amen.
3: Hail Mary, full of grace, the Lord is with thee. Blessed art thou amongst women, and blessed is the fruit of thy womb, Jesus.
1: Holy Mary, Mother of God, pray for us sinners now, and at the hour of our death. Amen.
4: Hail Mary, full of grace, the Lord is with thee. Blessed art thou amongst women, and blessed is the fruit of thy womb, Jesus.
1: Holy Mary, Mother of God, pray for us sinners now, and at the hour of our death. Amen.
7: Glory be to the Father, and to the Son, and to the Holy Ghost.
1: As it was in the beginning, is now, and ever shall be, world without end. Amen.
7: O my Jesus, forgive us our sins, save us from the fires of hell, lead all souls to heaven, especially those in most need of thy mercy.
0: The second sorrowful mystery, the scourging at the pillar. Our Father, who art in heaven, hallowed be thy name. Thy kingdom come, thy will be done on earth as it is in heaven.
1: Give us this day our daily bread, and forgive us our trespasses, as we forgive those who trespass against us. And lead us not into temptation, but deliver us from evil. Amen.
2: Hail Mary, full of grace, the Lord is with thee. Blessed art thou amongst women, and blessed is the fruit of thy womb, Jesus.
1: Holy Mary, Mother of God, pray for us sinners now, and at the hour of our death. Amen.
3: Hail Mary, full of grace, the Lord is with thee. Blessed art thou amongst women, and blessed is the fruit of thy womb, Jesus.
1: Holy Mary, Mother of God, pray for us sinners now, and at the hour of our death. Amen.
4: Hail Mary, full of grace, the Lord is with thee. Blessed art thou amongst women, and blessed is the fruit of thy womb, Jesus.
1: Holy Mary, Mother of God, pray for us sinners now, and at the hour of our death. Amen.
5: Hail Mary, full of grace, the Lord is with thee. Blessed art thou amongst women, and blessed is the fruit of thy womb, Jesus.
1: Holy Mary, Mother of God, pray for us sinners now and at the hour of our death. Amen.
3: Hail Mary, full of grace, the Lord is with thee. Blessed art thou among women, and blessed is the fruit of thy womb, Jesus.
1: Holy Mary, Mother of God, pray for us sinners now and at the hour of our death. Amen.
6: Hail Mary, full of grace, the Lord is with thee. Blessed art thou amongst women, and blessed is the fruit of thy womb, Jesus.
1: Holy Mary, Mother of God, pray for us sinners now and at the hour of our death. Amen.
7: Hail Mary, full of grace, the Lord is with thee. Blessed art thou among women, and blessed is the fruit of thy womb, Jesus.
1: Holy Mary, Mother of God, pray for us sinners now and at the hour of our death. Amen.
2: Hail Mary, full of grace, the Lord is with thee. Blessed art thou amongst women, and blessed is the fruit of thy womb, Jesus.
1: Holy Mary, Mother of God, pray for us sinners now and at the hour of our death. Amen.
3: Hail Mary, full of grace, the Lord is with thee. Blessed art thou amongst women, and blessed is the fruit of thy womb, Jesus.
1: Holy Mary, Mother of God, pray for us sinners now and at the hour of our death. Amen.
4: Hail Mary, full of grace, the Lord is with thee. Blessed art thou amongst women, and blessed is the fruit of thy womb, Jesus.
1: Holy Mary, Mother of God, pray for us sinners now and at the hour of our death. Amen.
7: Glory be to the Father, the Son, and to the Holy Ghost.
1: As it was in the beginning, is now, and ever shall be, world without end. Amen.
7: O my Jesus, forgive us our sins, save us from the fires of hell, lead all souls to heaven, especially those in most need of thy mercy.
0: The third sorrowful mystery, the crowning with thorns. Our Father, who art in heaven, hallowed be thy name. Thy kingdom come, thy will be done on earth as it is in heaven.
1: Give us this day our daily bread, and forgive us our trespasses, as we forgive those who trespass against us. And lead us not into temptation, but deliver us from evil. Amen.
2: Hail Mary, full of grace, the Lord is with thee. Blessed art thou amongst women, and blessed is the fruit of thy womb, Jesus.
1: Holy Mary, Mother of God, pray for us sinners now, and at the hour of our death. Amen.
3: Hail Mary, full of grace, the Lord is with thee. Blessed art thou amongst women, and blessed is the fruit of thy womb, Jesus.
1: Holy Mary, Mother of God, pray for us sinners now and at the hour of our death. Amen.
4: Hail Mary, full of grace, the Lord is with thee. Blessed art thou amongst women, and blessed is the fruit of thy womb, Jesus.
1: Holy Mary, Mother of God, pray for us sinners now and at the hour of our death. Amen.
5: Hail Mary, full of grace, the Lord is with thee. Blessed art thou amongst women, and blessed is the fruit of thy womb, Jesus.
1: Holy Mary, Mother of God, pray for us sinners now and at the hour of our death. Amen.
3: Hail Mary, full of grace, the Lord is with thee. Blessed art thou among women, and blessed is the fruit of thy womb, Jesus.
1: Holy Mary, Mother of God, pray for us sinners now and at the hour of our death. Amen.
6: Hail Mary, full of grace, the Lord is with thee. Blessed art thou amongst women, and blessed is the fruit of thy womb, Jesus.
1: Holy Mary, Mother of God, pray for us sinners now and at the hour of our death. Amen.
7: Hail Mary, full of grace, the Lord is with thee. Blessed art thou among women, and blessed is the fruit of thy womb, Jesus.
1: Holy Mary, Mother of God, pray for us sinners now and at the hour of our death. Amen.
2: Hail Mary, full of grace, the Lord is with thee. Blessed art thou amongst women, and blessed is the fruit of thy womb, Jesus.
1: Holy Mary, Mother of God, pray for us sinners now and at the hour of our death. Amen.
3: Hail Mary, full of grace, the Lord is with thee. Blessed art thou amongst women, and blessed is the fruit of thy womb, Jesus.
1: Holy Mary, Mother of God, pray for us sinners now and at the hour of our death. Amen.
4: Hail Mary, full of grace, the Lord is with thee. Blessed art thou amongst women, and blessed is the fruit of thy womb, Jesus.
1: Holy Mary, Mother of God, pray for us sinners now and at the hour of our death. Amen.
7: Glory be to the Father, the Son, and to the Holy Ghost.
1: As it was in the beginning, is now, and ever shall be, world without end. Amen.
7: O my Jesus, forgive us our sins, save us from the fires of hell. Lead all souls to heaven, especially those most in need of thy mercy.
0: The fourth sorrowful mystery, the carrying of the cross. Our Father, who art in heaven, hallowed be thy name. Thy kingdom come, thy will be done on earth as it is in heaven.
1: Give us this day our daily bread, and forgive us our trespasses, as we forgive those who trespass against us. And lead us not into temptation, but deliver us from evil. Amen.
2: Hail Mary, full of grace, the Lord is with thee. Blessed art thou amongst women, and blessed is the fruit of thy womb, Jesus.
8: Holy Mary, Mother of God, pray for us sinners now and at the hour of our death. Amen.
3: Hail Mary, full of grace, the Lord is with thee. Blessed art thou amongst women, and blessed is the fruit of thy womb, Jesus.
8: Holy Mary, Mother of God, pray for us sinners now and at the hour of our death. Amen.
4: Hail Mary, full of grace, the Lord is with thee. Blessed art thou amongst women, and blessed is the fruit of thy womb, Jesus.
8: Holy Mary, Mother of God, pray for us sinners now and at the hour of our death. Amen.
5: Hail Mary, full of grace, the Lord is with thee. Blessed art thou amongst women, and blessed is the fruit of thy womb, Jesus.
8: Holy Mary, Mother of God, pray for us sinners now and at the hour of our death. Amen.
3: Hail Mary, full of grace, the Lord is with thee. Blessed art thou among women, and blessed is the fruit of thy womb, Jesus.
8: Holy Mary, Mother of God, pray for us sinners now and at the hour of our death. Amen.
6: Hail Mary, full of grace, the Lord is with thee. Blessed art thou amongst women, and blessed is the fruit of thy womb, Jesus.
8: Holy Mary, Mother of God, pray for us sinners now and at the hour of our death. Amen.
7: Hail Mary, full of grace, the Lord is with thee. Blessed art thou among women, and blessed is the fruit of thy womb, Jesus.
8: Holy Mary, Mother of God, pray for us sinners now and at the hour of our death. Amen.
2: Hail Mary, full of grace, the Lord is with thee. Blessed art thou amongst women, and blessed is the fruit of thy womb, Jesus.
8: Holy Mary, Mother of God, pray for us sinners now and at the hour of our death. Amen.
3: Hail Mary, full of grace, the Lord is with thee. Blessed art thou amongst women, and blessed is the fruit of thy womb, Jesus.
8: Holy Mary, Mother of God, pray for us sinners now and at the hour of our death. Amen.
4: Hail Mary, full of grace, the Lord is with thee. Blessed art thou amongst women, and blessed is the fruit of thy womb, Jesus.
8: Holy Mary, Mother of God, pray for us sinners now and at the hour of our death. Amen.
7: Glory be to the Father, the Son, and to the Holy Ghost.
8: As it was in the beginning, is now, and ever shall be, world without end. Amen.
7: O my Jesus, forgive us our sins, save us from the fires of hell. Lead all souls to heaven, especially those in most need of thy mercy.
0: The fifth sorrowful mystery, the crucifixion and death of our Lord. Our Father, who art in heaven, hallowed be thy name. Thy kingdom come, thy will be done on earth as it is in heaven.
1: Give us this day our daily bread, and forgive us our trespasses, as we forgive those who trespass against us. And lead us not into temptation, but deliver us from evil. Amen.
2: Hail Mary, full of grace, the Lord is with thee. Blessed art thou amongst women, and blessed is the fruit of thy womb, Jesus.
8: Holy Mary, Mother of God, pray for us sinners now and at the hour of our death. Amen.
3: Hail Mary, full of grace, the Lord is with thee. Blessed art thou amongst women, and blessed is the fruit of thy womb, Jesus.
8: Holy Mary, Mother of God, pray for us sinners now and at the hour of our death. Amen.
4: Hail Mary, full of grace, the Lord is with thee. Blessed art thou amongst women, and blessed is the fruit of thy womb, Jesus.
8: Holy Mary, Mother of God, pray for us sinners now and at the hour of our death. Amen.
5: Hail Mary, full of grace, the Lord is with thee. Blessed art thou amongst women, and blessed is the fruit of thy womb, Jesus.
8: Holy Mary, Mother of God, pray for us sinners now and at the hour of our death. Amen.
3: Hail Mary, full of grace, the Lord is with thee. Blessed art thou among women, and blessed is the fruit of thy womb, Jesus.
8: Holy Mary, Mother of God, pray for us sinners now and at the hour of our death. Amen.
6: Hail Mary, full of grace, the Lord is with thee. Blessed art thou amongst women, and blessed is the fruit of thy womb, Jesus.
8: Holy Mary, Mother of God, pray for us sinners now and at the hour of our death. Amen.
7: Hail Mary, full of grace, the Lord is with thee. Blessed art thou among women, and blessed is the fruit of thy womb, Jesus.
8: Holy Mary, Mother of God, pray for us sinners now and at the hour of our death. Amen.
2: Hail Mary, full of grace, the Lord is with thee. Blessed art thou amongst women, and blessed is the fruit of thy womb, Jesus.
8: Holy Mary, Mother of God, pray for us sinners now and at the hour of our death. Amen.
3: Hail Mary, full of grace, the Lord is with thee. Blessed art thou amongst women, and blessed is the fruit of thy womb, Jesus.
8: Holy Mary, Mother of God, pray for us sinners now and at the hour of our death. Amen.
4: Hail Mary, full of grace, the Lord is with thee. Blessed art thou amongst women, and blessed is the fruit of thy womb, Jesus.
8: Holy Mary, Mother of God, pray for us sinners now and at the hour of our death. Amen.
7: Glory be to the Father, and to the Son, and to the Holy Ghost.
8: As it was in the beginning, is now, and ever shall be, world without end. Amen.
7: O my Jesus, forgive us our sins, save us from the fires of hell. Lead all souls to heaven, especially those in most need of thy mercy.
0: In the name of the Father, and of the Son, and of the Holy Ghost. Amen.
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12: May I suggest to you that you were saved and called to a vocation so that you might honor God in your job? When you go to work, that's a divine vocation. God has given you the skill and the opportunity to do what you do, and you're to work for His glory.
13: Welcome to Grace to You with the Bible teaching of John MacArthur. I'm your host, Phil Johnson. Maybe you start each day with Bible reading and quiet meditation, certainly an important part of the Christian life, drawing near to God in that way. But does that mean you're not close to God during the parts of the day when your mind is occupied with other things, like when you're on the job? Well, today John MacArthur gives you helpful biblical truth to apply on the job. His study here on Grace to You, called Wisdom for the Workplace, is showing you how to glorify God in just about any task. So now let's hear from John. Here's today's lesson.
12: Well, it's time to turn again in the Word of God to 2 Thessalonians chapter 3, looking at verses 6 through 15, under the title, Work, a Christian Duty. It fascinates me how practical the Apostle Paul is. Here is a brief epistle of only three chapters. Up until chapter 3 and verse 5, it is lofty. It deals with the Lord Jesus Christ coming in righteous judgment and flaming fire revealed from heaven with His mighty angels. It deals with eternal retribution, eternal destruction. It deals with the coming of Christ to be glorified in His saints. It talks about the rapture of the church, the gathering together. It talks about the day of the Lord, the career of Antichrist, and how His career will be broken. It talks about the gospel. It talks about sanctification. So many lofty, grandiose, theological truths. And then it comes squarely down to earth in verses 6 to 15. And it talks about work. How practical. That was Paul. No matter how elevated his theology became, it never left the ground. It never so elevated a man that he no longer had a responsibility in the routine of life. And it so happened in the Thessalonian church that there were Christians in the congregation who refused to do their job, to work, to earn a living. They perhaps had been influenced by some of the Jewish background of the scribes who thought that anything other than studying the law was an unworthy way to spend your life. They surely were affected by the general Greek attitude that work was demeaning and sordid and base and low and belonged only to slaves and not to free men. The Christian faith does not accept a utilitarian work ethic. The Christian view of work is transcendent. That is, it escapes me and my world and directs its attention toward God. And so here at the end of this great chapter, which is really the close of a great book dealing with grandiose theological concepts, he puts his feet squarely on the earth and says, let's talk about work. It's not the time to put your pajamas on and sit on the roof and wait for the coming of Christ. It's not the time to be indolent or indifferent toward what it is that God has skilled and gifted you to do in your vocation. It's time to go to work. And he gives them six motivations, six reasons, six incentives. The first one is disfellowship. In verse 6, we command you, brethren, in the name of our Lord Jesus Christ, that you keep aloof from every brother who leads an unruly life and not according to the tradition which you received from us. What he's saying there is, you need to alienate yourself from them. The first thing that's going to stimulate them to work is that they're going to get cut off from fellowship. That's what he says. Keep aloof is the key word there. Stay away. I don't know what your translation might say. The idea is alienate them. Stay away from them. Make them know there is a price for their indolence and their laziness. And the price is they lose fellowship. The second motivating principle, example. In verses 7 to 9, he says, you yourselves know how you ought to follow our example, because we didn't act in an undisciplined manner among you. That is, we didn't forego work. Undisciplined means they never went to work. They were unruly. They were scattered around. They never brought their life into line and worked. He says, we didn't do that. We didn't eat anyone's bread without paying for it. But rather with labor and hardship, we kept working night and day. Remember Acts 18:3 says he was a tent maker, working with leather. And he had to set up his business even in the few weeks he was in Thessalonica. And he had to work and sell it so that he could get a living from it. He had to literally set up an enterprise. And we did it night and day so that we might not be a burden to any of you. So he says the second motivation they should have is our example. Let's go to the third one. The third one is very straightforward in verse 10. For even when we were with you, we used to give you this order. Now, let me stop there for a moment. He's harking back now to one of the things that he had been teaching them. When we were with you, back when we were there for the three Sabbaths and the two-week in-between period, and then the following weeks that we stayed to get the church rolling, just a brief period of months at the most. When we were with you, we used to give you this order. In other words, we repeated it. We didn't give it once. It was a matter of course. We told you this all the time, and here it is. If anyone won't work, don't let him eat. That's it. If anyone will not work, neither let him eat. That's an axiom. That's a maxim. That was a Pauline tradition. That was a divine, authoritative, revealed truth. If you don't work, you don't eat. Ignorance was not their problem. They knew this. He had told it to them over and over. Wrote about it in the first letter, chapter 4, verse 11, chapter 5, verse 14. They didn't have a problem of ignorance. Secondly, they did not have a problem of inability. They could work. He's not talking about people who can't work. And neither did they have a problem of opportunity. They did have the opportunity to work. They had information, they had capability, and they had opportunity. And when you have that, and you don't work, you don't eat. That's it. That's the Christian view. If someone won't work, let him go hungry. There's a fourth principle that he uses to motivate them. We'll call it harmony. We'll call it harmony. And it comes in verse 11 and following, for we hear, and we don't know how he heard, so there's no sense in speculating. I mean, could have been Timothy coming back with the report, could have been some people on the road from Thessalonica to Corinth. The Christian communication, which we call the grace vine, we don't know how it came, but it came. He says, we hear that some among you, and it must have been a fairly good group, some are leading an undisciplined life. There's that same term used back in verse 6 and over in 1 Thessalonians 5:14, translated unruly. They were undisciplined. They didn't have their life together. They were not working. We hear that they're leading an undisciplined life. Here's its definition. Doing no work at all, but acting like busybodies. Literally in the Greek, it says, it's a play on words, actually. It says, not busy, but busybodies. They are not busy, they are busybodies. That uses the word erga, from which we get ergo, which has to do with energy. Even talking about ergs, which is a component of energy. They were not ergazamenos, they were periergazamenos, which means they were all over the place. Peri, around. We use it for the periphery of something. They were just moving around all over the place to no particular good. They had nothing to do. They just wandered around, interfering in the lives of others, meddling, probably trying to get other Christians to stop working, telling them Jesus was coming, they're in the day of the Lord, work is beneath us, whatever their message was. They were an irritant. They were creating disunity and discord. People were getting tired of these deadbeats. They'd show up on Sunday and they'd say, uh-oh, let's get out of here. Here he comes. He's going to want food. He's going to want some money. And it was beginning to affect the loving harmony and the effective witness of the community of faith. With no job to do, they were taxing others, and they were making the ones they taxed resent them. And they were fiddling in people's lives. It's reminiscent of those in 1 Timothy 5:13 that the Apostle Paul talks about, those young women who are widowed. He says they learn to be idle. They go around from house to house, not merely idle, but also gossips and busybodies, talking about things not proper to mention. Therefore, I want younger widows to get married. When a young girl is widowed, she's still young, she's got nothing to occupy herself, she needs to get married, because she doesn't need to just be flitting around, gossiping, involving herself in things she shouldn't be involved in, talking about things she shouldn't be talking about, and falling into the sins of idleness. Well, that's what these people were doing. The definition of what happens when you've got nothing to do in 1 Timothy 5:13 fits these people. They were just busybodies. You know what that means. It's a very graphic term. So Paul reiterates in verse 12, such persons now we command, that's very strong, and exhort, that's more compassionate, parakaleo, the paraclete, the comforter. So it's both commanding and comforting. It's a command with some warmth in it. We command and exhort in the Lord Jesus Christ, that is those of you who are in Christ, within the family of God, the idea being emphasized here in Christ, some versions have in the name of Christ, but that doesn't appear in the older manuscripts. It's best to see the idea emphasizing our unity in Him because of the importance of our unity, because we all belong to Christ. We command and we exhort, not only in His name, but in the unity of Christ, those people to work in quiet fashion and eat their own bread. Settle down, he says. That's what work in quiet fashion means. Stop running around, meddling, moving uselessly. Go to work. Begin an ordered life of quiet, consistent work. Now, this is really amazing to me. Because you would think, on the one hand, that if Jesus was coming, if you really believed He was coming, and if the end of the world was near, people were on the edge of damnation and judgment, and since we believe the Bible is the absolute priority and the most wonderful thing you can do to occupy your time, you would think the apostle would say, I certainly want to commend you for just saying no to work. I just want to commend you for pouring your life into ministry. I just want to commend you for studying Scripture. I want to commend you for not wasting your time in some job. I just want to commend you for being out there zealous and proclaiming Christ and studying Scripture, because that's really what you ought to do with all your time and energy. But he doesn't say that. He says, go to work, shut your mouth, and do your work. I don't even think he sees the job as an evangelistic field, particularly. I think what you have to say on the job by how you work is the platform on which your individual witness will begin to have some credibility. He just says, quietly, get your life in line and go to work. And somebody's going to say, but it's not as spiritual. It is. It's a command. It's a way to glorify God. It's why you were placed where you were placed in the flow of the creative mandate. It's all a part of God's plan. And it will affect your witness, believe me. It also makes for unity in the church, which affects the church's corporate witness. Just keep your mouth shut and go to work. Calm down. Settle down. Get some discipline in your life. Be productive. You don't need idle time. And you don't need to be doing these kinds of enterprises which assume you don't need to work. God says work. That's all part of the very, very basic command of God for us. Why? So you can earn the bread you eat. And you won't be a burden to the community. And you won't be a burden to the church. Let me warn you, folks. There are people who

You'll have the opportunity to share why it is that you live the life you live and the way you live it. And in verse 13, there's a word to the rest of the folks. It's obvious, I think, if you think about it. When I first read it, I thought, well, what does this have to do with anything? And then as I thought, I saw it. But as for you, brethren, that's the rest. Those of you that are working, those of you that are having to pay for these people, having to pass out your money and give them food, the rest of you, brethren, do not grow weary of doing good. You see, the potential was they would become so tired of these deadbeats. They become so fed up with giving this money and this charity to these lazy people that they would become very weary of the whole process. And then when somebody came with a real need, they would be indifferent to it. So he's saying, look, don't you grow weary of doing what is really good. The assumption is they were weary of taking care of these people who should have been taking care of themselves. And he says, don't let your weariness translate over to weariness in doing what you really should do. Doing what is good, kalas, is the term that's attached to the verb there. It means what is perceived by others to be noble. So says Milligan in his lexicon. What is perceived to be noble. Do what is noble. I mean, you go back to the Psalms, and you're going to find out over and over again that we're to take care of the poor, and that when you take care of the poor, God will bless you. Go back to Proverbs, you're going to find the same thing. Go back to Isaiah. Go to Luke chapter 14, verses 12 to 14. And what does Jesus say? When you have a dinner, when you have a reception, don't invite the wealthy people who are going to reciprocate. Invite the blind and the lame and the halt and the maimed and the poor, who can never pay you back, and God will pay you back in eternity, in the resurrection. Take care of the poor. In Acts chapter 20 and verse 35, the apostle Paul says, you saw me work and labor, and I showed you how that you ought to do that in order to give to people who have need based on what our Lord said, it is more blessed to give than receive. And even in the letter to the Galatians chapter 2 and verse 10, he says, they only asked us to remember the poor, the very thing I also was eager to do. Who asked him? The church at Jerusalem, the leaders there, John, Peter, James, Barnabas. We remember the poor. Paul went around collecting an offering for the poor, the really poor, the truly poor, who want to work and maybe work a little but can't earn enough. You've still got to make up what they can't earn. If they're willing to work, there's still going to be people that can't make up enough. There are people in our community, there are people in our church who try hard. Their skill level keeps them at a low income level, and they can't support their family maybe in all the areas they need to, and we help them. There may be single parents who do everything they can, who try hard, and they work as hard as they can, but they still come up short. There may be people who have physical disabilities, and consequently they have needs, and I applaud that our society will meet those needs. That's a right thing to do, and certainly it's a right thing for Christians to do. So he says, don't you get weary in doing what is really good for people who genuinely have need. And that's a very important balancing point. Now, these things will keep our harmony together, our unity together. All this discord that's coming into the church, people are so weary of these people, they're so sick of them, that they want to. The tendency is to stop doing good to people who really have need. You can see it was fracturing the fellowship, and discord and animosity was coming in. He says, you people go to work on the one hand, and the rest of you who can supply the lack for those who genuinely have need, you do that, and that'll keep the harmony of the church. Maintain the unity, and that's essential to the testimony. Fifthly, shame. Not only does disfellowship, example, survival, and harmony constitute a motive for going to work, but shame. Look at verse 14. If anyone doesn't obey our instruction in this letter, take special note of that man and do not associate with him so that he may be put to shame. If anybody doesn't obey the instruction in this letter, I'm telling you, they are really obstinate. He said it over and over again when he was there. He wrote it a couple times in the first letter. He's now saying it again, and if these people don't obey this instruction, you take special note of that man. Mark him out. Give him serious attention. Keep on noticing that person. Keep your eye on that person.

0: for the purpose of not associating with him. Watch him so that you can avoid him. Stay away from him. Withdraw your fellowship. A double compound verb meaning do not get mixed up with. Put the pressure of isolation. Only this time you're pushing him further. This continues to be that third step of discipline where you're isolating him, but your isolation is keeping him at a distance. You take note, you watch the pattern, and you avoid the man in order that he may be put to shame. Now you've gone beyond just his isolation. You're trying to make him feel shame. That's a distasteful word, shame. Literally in the Greek, it means to turn on yourself, to feel what you really are. Let him see what he really is, a wicked, disobedient, recalcitrant sinner. Shame him because he won't work. But there's one final incentive left, and that's love. And I'm so glad Paul put this last statement in verse 15. And yet, do not regard him as an enemy, but admonish him as a brother. Don't treat him yet like a tax collector or a heathen. Don't treat him like an enemy of God, an enemy of Christ, an enemy of the church, an enemy of a believer. Don't treat him that way. You haven't yet totally thrown him to Satan, turning him over to Satan that he'll learn not to blaspheme, as is discussed in 1 Corinthians 5 for the unrepentant adulterer. It hasn't so far yet. You're still at the third stage. You're still admonishing him, that is, warning him about his behavior and calling him to obedience. And you're regarding him not yet as the tax collector, not yet as the outcast, the tax collector being the most outcast person in Jewish culture. That's why that illustration is used by our Lord in Matthew 18. You're not throwing him out yet. You're not alienating him as an enemy. You're still calling to him as a brother. He is still in the family of God. Treat him with love like you would a brother. Treat him with affection like you would a brother or sister. Like Proverbs 27:6 says, faithful are the wounds of a friend. Show him tenderness. Understand that you need to lift him up considering yourself lest you also be tempted, as Galatians 6 says. Restore such a one in love. You know the interesting thing about this little list I've given you? Disfellowship, example, survival, harmony, shame, and love. Those motivations to the person who won't work should also motivate anyone in any sinful behavior. It's very generic in that sense. No matter what the sin is, it's the same things that should motivate. The threat of losing the fellowship with other believers. The fact that you have not followed the holy example of those who have walked before you. Even the issue of survival, because you can die from continued sin. Some Corinthians did. And certainly the idea of harmony, you're disrupting and ripping and tearing the unity of the church. And certainly shame, you should feel guilt and shame. And certainly love should call you back as those who are in the body of Christ and are your brothers and sisters woo you. And so, this is how we deal with any believer in any pattern of sin. And if they resist this, then you can treat them like an enemy. Then you can turn them over to Satan. Then Paul says in 1 Corinthians 5, I don't want you to have any fellowship with them. I don't even want you to eat with them. I want you to turn them out totally. But here, Paul, one more time, for the third time in three steps, is pleading with the church to call them back. The American work ethic has eroded. That's where we started. That's a good place to end. But the Christian work ethic hasn't changed one bit. May I suggest to you that you were saved and called to a vocation so that you might honor God in your job? When you go to work, that's a divine vocation. God has given you the skill and the opportunity to do what you do. And you're to work for His glory. Father, we thank You that Your word again has been so down to earth and clear. Make us faithful as we do the tasks that You give us to do at home and at our job and just the general work that is all around us as we subdue this cursed world. Help us to know that as we do it, we please You, we honor You. And we pray, Lord, for those who have never come to Christ, who are still in their sins, who've never known forgiveness, who have never repented and turned from their sin to embrace the Savior and receive eternal life, and thus have had no transcendent ethic for anything in life. Father, I pray that You would move in the heart of such a person and that You would open their spiritual eyes, as it were, open them to the reality of Christ and the fact that He came into this world as God in human flesh to die on a cross and rise again for their sin, to pay the penalty for their sin and to give them eternal life if they will turn from their sin and embrace Him as Lord and Savior. Father, we ask that You would save some today and put them on the path of righteousness that they might work, even their work, with a new commitment to Your glory, something they've never known. And to Christians who are here, Lord, give all of us a fresh new joy and exhilaration about what we do and how You view it. Give us this wonderful balance that we find in this passage as we live as Your people in this world for Your glory in Christ's name. Amen.
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1: A warm welcome to our program, Prophecy for Today, where we study biblical prophecy and its application to our daily life. It's a wonderful day to worship God. I'm William Steves. Let's pray. Dear Heavenly Father, I rejoice today in the precious gift of your eternal word. I thank you that you are a God who has chosen to reveal yourself to us with your perfect truth. And I pray that you would help us as we study your truth today. Draw us closer to you as we listen to the preaching of your truth. And it's in Jesus' name we pray. Amen.

Maranatha, friends. The Lord is coming. Today's letter comes from British Columbia. Our listener writes, I've been a faithful listener of the People's Gospel Hour for many years. I am blessed to continue to be able to hear your messages. May God continue to reward your ministry. We praise the Lord for your gracious prayers, listener. Genesis 3:15. And I will put enmity between thee and the woman, and between thy seed and her seed. It shall bruise thy head, and thou shalt bruise his heel. Theologians sometimes know this passage as the Proto-Evangelium, which means first gospel. All the way back in Genesis, God is already promising that he will send someone who will defeat the tempter. Satan, from the beginning, has labored to destroy and defile the work of God. God promises the tempter that he will be defeated. Of course, we know that this prophecy refers to Christ, the one who was both God and man, and who fully triumphs over Satan. Our God reigns as king over time and eternity. From the moment that sin entered into the world, the triumph over sin was already planned and ordained. We know that God makes all things work together for his perfect plan, and even the fall of man cannot undo the perfect, eternal plan of God. Although sin corrupted and marred the perfection of God's creation, nevertheless, he still, in his majesty, accomplishes his own glory through it. You're listening to Prophecy for Today. I'm William Steves. The September edition of the Gospel Standard is available upon request. 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

0: And now, the familiar voice of Pastor Perry F. Rockwood, who is at home with the Lord.
1: Shall we pray? Father in heaven, I pray for the broadcast today in other lands, and I pray for each dear listener. Thou dost know the need of every heart. For those who are not saved, I pray thou wilt draw them to thyself. For those who are saved, thou wilt encourage them today and build them up in the most holy faith. I pray for everyone listening in, and I pray today for the needs of the broadcast. In Jesus' name, amen. A Chicago judge made an all-time record by granting 12 divorces a day for 12 months. He is quoted as saying, quote, "I shudder when I think what the future holds in store for our youth if divorce continues to increase within the next decade as in the last. I am not proud of my record. It causes me concern and sadness. I fear for our youth because the home is the bulwark of the nation. The family union is that upon which the entire social structure rests. Divorce is serious because it destroys that unit." This same judge offers an excellent remedy. I quote, "There is one solution of which I am sure. That is the return of the good old Christian virtues and the good old Christian type of family life which once was the rule of our nation. This will curb the causes of divorce, I am certain." Now, in order to encourage our return to the good old Christian type of family life, I would first of all suggest a regular daily family altar. This is a time when the family read the Bible and pray together. It is a time to teach the children God's Word. Let the child's heart, ears, and eyes be filled with the Word of God even before he is able to think for himself. Children receive impressions long before they have the power of thinking and understanding. These impressions provide the mold into which his thoughts will later be cast. I remember years ago, the late J. Edgar Hoover, who was a very strong supporter of the family altar, said something like this, "Our nation is sadly in need of a rebirth of the simple life. I return to the days when God was a part of every household, when families arose in the morning with a prayer on their lips and ended the day by gathering together to place themselves in his care. If there is hope for the future of the nation, if there is to be peace and happiness in our homes, then we as a nation must return to God and the practice of family prayer." I believe this is really important. I was brought up in an old Scotch community, and I know this, that most of those Scotch families had the family altar. The father would read the Word of God, the family would pray, and really, it had a tremendous influence. The Bible says, "Train up a child in the way he should go, and when he is old, he will not depart from it." Fathers 22:6. Yes. And in Ephesians 6:4 it says, "Ye fathers, provoke not your children to wrath, but bring them up in the nurture and admonition of the Lord." To nurture means to educate or to train. To give admonition means to give counsel or advice. Paul could say to Timothy, 2 Timothy 3:15, "And that from a child thou hast known the Holy Scriptures, which are able to make thee wise unto salvation through faith which is in Christ Jesus." What a blessing it is to lead the children to a knowledge of the Bible which is able to make them wise unto salvation through faith in the cross work of our Lord Jesus Christ. One of the most remarkable laws of God's universe is that we lose what we hold and keep what we give away. The farmer must give his seed into the ground in order to reap a harvest. Jesus said, "For whosoever will save his life shall lose it. But whosoever shall lose his life for my sake in the Gospels, the same shall save it." Mark 8:35. We are all selfish by nature. Selfishness is a real enemy of a happy marriage. When we see a fault in a loved one, what should we do? Criticize? Nag? No, we must go quietly to the Lord. An elderly man, after being saved, prayed for his wife, who was subject to spells of jealousy. As he prayed, he discovered two things. One, that he was able to keep sweetly quiet when she lost her temper and spoke harsh words. 2, that after several months, her spells of jealousy decreased in frequency and intensity. Finally, they ceased. Under the blessing of daily loving prayer, her life was beautifully changed. We all have faults. It is very important that marriage partners seek to understand each other. Such an understanding will help a husband and wife to overlook each other's shortcomings. There are several reasons for fault finding. 1, physical tiredness or a rundown condition. 2, sorrow that has turned to bitterness with the passing of the years. 3, loneliness. The wife so often alone with the children or even without children. 4, an inferiority complex. This very common problem requires a sympathetic response on the part of the other partner. When a disagreement arises, it is important for either husband or wife to be meek and quiet in order to avoid a fight or a nasty atmosphere. Loving respect, one for the other, is the secret of harmony in the home. Love never faileth. Both husband and wife must accept each other as being very human, with many virtues but not faultless. God gives the proper Christian spirit to deal with every home. He says, put on, therefore, as the elect of God, holy and beloved, bowels of mercies, kindness, humbleness of mind, meekness, long-suffering. Now, it's very important that both husband and wife do not get angry at the same time. My, we need to face this in a practical way. Yes, and of course, the home needs loving discipline. Oh, so much love is needed, and discipline. Children must be taught to obey, but they must be given an abundance of love. And so I trust that these messages will be an encouragement to you. If you'd like to have them in print, ask for them by name, How to Have a Happy Home. We'd love to hear from you. We trust the broadcast is a blessing. If you'd like to be saved, Jesus said, Him that cometh unto me, I will in no wise cast out. This broadcast is sponsored by the People's Gospel Hour, Halifax, Nova Scotia, Canada, B3J3A1. Our United States address, the People's Gospel Hour, Box 55862, Boston, Massachusetts, 02205. 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
4: No one can be declared righteous by the 613 commandments in the Old Testament Torah or law. Would it be a good idea to obey them? Yes, it would be. Will they declare you righteous? No, they will not. Romans 10:4 says that Christ is the end of the law for them who believe.

0: 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The question isn't whether God's law is good. It's whether keeping it can save you. 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And we'll give you our mailing addresses a little later in the program. Stay tuned for that. Now from Galatians chapter 2, verses 11 through 21, here's David Hawking with day 2 of Crucified with Christ.
1: Let me make something very clear. None of us are made righteous after we receive Christ, boasting that we have made that decision. The only one who can ever make any of us righteous is Jesus Christ our Lord. You either have him or you don't. And that's simply preparation for what you're going to read in the last few verses of chapter 2. Paul said, if while we seek to be justified by Christ, we ourselves are found sinners, is therefore Christ the minister of sin? God forbid. Isn't it interesting that Paul already answered what might be their objection? He answers it. I'm not saying that we can go and sin up a storm and not look at the law as being perfect, righteous, holy, and good. It is. And sin is still the transgression of the law. 1 John 3:4. Be very careful what you say. And in Romans 7, Paul clearly mentioned, I'm not saying we don't honor the law. The law is holy, righteous, and good. There isn't anything wrong with it. It's reflecting the character of God himself. But the issue here is, how do I become righteous? How does a sinful person become righteous? And Paul saying, am I saying that it's okay to go out and sin up a storm? Because I'm righteous by Christ? The answer is no. Lawlessness is still wrong. Jesus prophesied in Matthew 24. We need to understand that. It's never right to do wrong to get a chance to do right. Never. Therefore, to him who doesn't do right, to him it is sin, says the Bible in James. So we're not saying to all of you, because of what Paul did in confronting Peter, that therefore we all can just go out and sin up a storm and do what we want to do. Be careful. There are many Christian people who are doing that without realizing the foolishness of it. What you're saying is that Christ, believing in him, is leading me to do this, and it's okay. No, it's not okay. It's not okay to sin ever. After I said that in a service, a man came up afterwards and said, well, how do I know what sin is? Now, I didn't think his attitude was that great. But anyway, I said to him, oh, there are quite a number of lists in the Bible, so you won't have to worry about it. You can just read it. And they're mentioned. He said, in the Bible, they mention what sins there are? I said, yep. Well, does it cover all of them? Well, it pretty well covered all of mine. Let's look at the confrontation with Peter for a moment. Verse 14 and 15. Please look at the Bible carefully in answering what was the reason behind it, behind Paul's confrontation. What was it? He didn't like Peter? Peter's beard was too long or whatever? No. It says right there the reason behind it. They walked not uprightly. Is it possible for a righteous man to do wrong? Sure is. How many righteous men have done wrong in the audience? Boy, you were slow lifting your hand, which means you do have a problem, one of lying. But seriously, they were not walking uprightly. That was his reason. So let's be careful, because some guys are jumping all over Paul for this. You ought to let it go. Let the Lord handle it in his time, in his way. That isn't what the Bible teaches. But boy, is that popular today. And secondly, the reaction to Peter's compromise is so true. Why do you want the Gentiles to live like you Jews do? Why? What's the purpose of it? The same thing, listen carefully, don't misquote me. The same thing can be said about the Shabbat, the Sabbath day. You know, I go to church on Sunday, and I go to church on Saturday, and I go to church on Monday night and Wednesday night, you know, all of that. Hey, I don't believe I'm more spiritual because of it. I actually like it. I really enjoy being with God's people and hearing the Word of God again, don't you? I get upset when they don't teach the Bible. Now, does the Bible ever say that Gentiles are to keep the Sabbath day? No, it doesn't. But look how many people believe it all over this country and around the world. I don't mind going to church on the Sabbath day. I like it. But I don't believe I have to. I actually don't believe I have to on Sunday either. But I want to. See, I think part of the problem here is changing our wanter. Folks, we need a whole different attitude. Peter, you are compromising. You are a hypocrite. Why are you doing this? We don't have to honor the Sabbath day if we're Gentiles. Now, some of you are Jewish here. I did not mention you. Does the Bible teach that Jewish people should honor the Sabbath day? Oh, sure does. The Sabbath day happens to be the sign of the Mosaic covenant. And it was given to the children of Israel. Never does it say it was given to the Gentiles. If the Gentiles want to go and fellowship with the Jews, God bless you. Personally, I think a church is not really a church unless it opens its doors to both believing Jews and believing Gentiles. Amen? Ought to be okay. In verse 16, we have the character of the gospel. Paul is obviously setting this issue up, and it's going to be powerful for all of us. But I want you to see three things here in verse 16. First, the works of the law cannot justify anyone. It's impossible. And the word to justify, from the very Greek word that's used, and it's used everywhere in Greek literature as well as the Bible, it means to declare righteous. We don't make God righteous, but we call him righteous because we declare him to be totally righteous already. But that cannot be said by any of us. Romans 3:28, therefore we conclude that a man is justified or declared righteous by faith without the deeds of the law. That's what it says. In Ephesians 2:8-9, for by grace are you saved through faith. And that, is he referring to faith? No, he can't. Why? That is a pronoun that cannot modify faith. Why? Faith is a feminine noun. The pronoun is masculine. Pronouns must agree in gender and number with what they modify. Then what is it modifying in Ephesians 2:8? For by grace are you saved through faith, and that it is modifying the original statement. Having been saved by grace, that is not of yourself. No, faith is yours and mine. And without faith, it is impossible to please God. For he that cometh to God must believe that he is, and that he's a rewarder of them that diligently seek him. We could stop right now and do a whole message and more on faith. The Christian world has come to believe that it's not theirs, it's God's, because they mistranslated Ephesians 2:8 and 9. How sad. It is not of works, says verse 9, that any man should boast. We have nothing to boast about. Do you understand that? It's a miracle that any of you are sitting here listening to me. And some of you may be here for the wrong reason, for all I know. So the works of the law cannot justify. Number two, the word of faith. You're going to have to watch this. There's a whole movement which has become very heretical called the Word of Faith movement. What they mean by that is not what that verse says. The verse where it says, might be justified by the faith of Christ and not by the works of the law. We need to be careful here. The Word of Faith movement says all you have to do is say it. I need a new car. Now leave it with the Lord. He'll give you the new car in his time. That's a Word of Faith movement. You can do it all you want. God will probably give you a junk heap to drive. Look, go to Romans 10 for just a moment. Romans 10. And let's take a look at this. What does the Bible actually say? Is the Word of Faith movement correct? All you have to do is say it. Just say it out loud and then just leave it. No, it's not referring to you. Romans 10, 8 to 13. But what saith it? The word is nigh thee, even in thy mouth and in thy heart, that is the word of faith which we preach. And here it comes. That if thou shalt confess with thy mouth the Lord Jesus and shalt believe in thine heart that God hath raised him from the dead, thou shalt be baptized. Thou shalt be what?
2: Saved.
1: For with the heart man believeth unto righteousness, and with the mouth confession is made unto salvation. For the scripture saith, whosoever says the word out loud will not be ashamed. No, on the contrary, you do that foolishness and you will be embarrassed. Whosoever believeth on what? Him shall not be ashamed. Why? Because there's no difference between the Jew and the Greek. The same Lord is over all, and he's rich unto all that call upon him. For whosoever shall call on the name of the Lord shall be what?
2: Saved.
1: The character of the gospel is that the works of the law cannot declare anyone to be righteous. Secondly, that the word of faith is essential. You must look at it carefully as to what the object is of the faith. It is Jesus Christ our Lord. And the third thing is that the will of God concerning works is stated here, again by Paul. He did it several times in Romans. It says, for by the works of the law shall only a few Presbyterians be justified. Is that what it says? No. No one can be declared righteous by the 613 commandments in the Old Testament Torah or law. Would it be a good idea to obey them? Yes, it would be. Will they declare you righteous? No, they will not. Romans 10:4 says that Christ is the end of the law for them who believe. Does he mean no law anymore? No. His word for end does not mean destroyed. It means completed and fulfilled. Guess who fulfilled it? Jesus Christ, our Lord. So if you have him, it's a done deal. Amen? Which makes the next three verses very interesting. I call it the concern over sin. Why wouldn't it be after all they're arguing about? Jewish guys coming from Jerusalem don't want to eat with the Gentiles? Look at it again, please, verse 17. But if while we seek to be justified by Christ, we ourselves also are found sinners. Do you know anybody who has made a decision to receive Christ but still is sinning up a storm in his life? How many of you know somebody like that? It's a tragedy, really. They say they receive Christ, but they still live like the devil through the week. Mm-mm. This condemns it right here. Is Christ the minister of sin? Is that why he came to save you? So you could sin up a storm, do whatever you wanted to? That is false liberty, which Galatians also is rebuking. If I build again the things I destroyed, Paul says, I make myself a transgressor. True. For I, through the law, am dead to the law, that I might live unto God. So in verse 17, we have the realization of sin. It is a problem. If we ourselves are found sinners, then somebody's lying and it's not God. And secondly, the result of going back to the law, verse 18, I myself, I'm being made a transgressor. 1 John 3:4, whosoever committeth sin transgresseth also the law. For sin is the transgression of the law. So don't get confused here. You're not saying you go out and sin up a storm and you'll be fine because you believe in Christ and you don't want to follow the law. Be very careful. The law still gives us the standard of righteousness. But I can't keep it. If you offend in one point of it all, says James 2:10, you have violated the whole thing. Which brings us to my favorite two verses in Galatians, chapter 2, verse 20 and 21. I am crucified with Christ. Nevertheless, I live. Yet not I, but Christ liveth in me. And the life which I now live in the flesh, I live by the faith of the Son of God, who loved me and gave himself for me. I do not frustrate the grace of God. If righteousness comes with a law, then Christ is dead in vain. There was no purpose. His death fulfilled all the righteous demands of the law, folks.
0: Listening to Hope for Today with Bible teacher David Hawking. We're in Galatians chapter 2, verses 11 through 21 today as David continues his message, Crucified with Christ. And he'll be back in just a minute or so to close out our time. First, though, Matt's here, and we want to quickly tell you about some powerful resources to help you get even more from Galatians.
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0: The eternal blessing of salvation.
3: You know, it reminds me of a favorite hymn here, Grace Greater Than Our Sin.
0: Yeah. Yeah, I've got a part of that, Matt, here written down. Marvelous grace of our loving Lord. Grace that exceeds our sin and our guilt. Yonder on Calvary's mount outpoured, there where the blood of the Lamb was split. Grace, grace, God's grace. Grace that will pardon and cleanse within. Grace, grace, God's grace. Grace that is greater than all our sin.
3: The melody right in my head. Yeah.
0: You can hear it, yeah.
3: Oh, yeah. Because grace manifested in the gospel is prominently detailed in Paul's epistle to the Galatians.
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0: Well, thank you, Matt. And along with that, we also want to mention that the sermon notes and outlines for David's entire series through Galatians, they're available for just $10. 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
1: We're continuing our study of Galatians 2, 11 to 21. The theme is crucified with Christ, with the Messiah. And it's interesting to me that Peter is being rebuked for his compromise. He was eating with Gentiles, which most Jewish leaders don't believe you should do. And Paul said to Peter before everybody, if you're a Jew living after the manner of Gentiles and not as do the Jews, why do you compel the Gentiles to live as do the Jews? That is so simple, but so powerful. And it's interesting that when you try to break down what the issue is really all about, Paul's going to deal with being justified by faith. The faith of Yeshua HaMashiach cannot justified by the works of the law. That's so important to understand. We're justified by faith, the faith we put in the Messiah of Israel, our Lord Yeshua. And he makes it very clear that by the works of the law, no flesh will ever be justified. We need to remember that, because the devil's always trying to get God's people to add regulations that are not biblical, to add things to the lifestyle of believers in a given church that really are not the teaching of the Bible, but we add it to make us feel good or to make us feel more spiritual than ever before. So watch out for that. Well, we've got a wonderful one coming next, and it's still Crucified with Christ. But my, what a blessing it is. Plan to be with us for each of these broadcasts.
0: Thank you, David. And next time we'll be back in the book of Galatians. Be sure to join us. And why not invite someone to listen along with you? It's a wonderful way to get into God's Word together and maybe even start a conversation that matters for all eternity. Have a great weekend, and then join David Hawking on Monday for more from Galatians right here on Hope for Today.
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0: 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Ihahatid ng The Best of Filipino Music dito lang sa CKJS Winnipeg.
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4: Para sa inyong pang-araw-araw na balita, weather, traffic at marami pang iba.
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2: Para sa inyong pang-araw-araw na balita, weather, traffic at marami pang iba.
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0: Mula sa awiting Pinoy na nagpasigla kina Lolo at Lola, naging inspirasyon nina Tito at Tita. 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
0: 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So there you go. So I know na. Kasi nagda-drums ako para sa cable toe sessions.
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0: 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Mas appropriate.
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0: Alright. Well, nandito sila. Magandang morning, yeah!
1: Yeah. Good morning, Chester.
0: Thank you for coming.
1: Thank you,
0: Justin, Chester. Justin, pakilala mo yung mga barkada natin.
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0: Yes! 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
1: Si Brother Roland, our drummer.
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5: Morning good
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0: Hi, good morning. 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
0: His worship, good morning po. 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
7: Good morning po sa lahat na nakikinig dito sa CKJS.
0: 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Sa tanong mo man kay Arcel, the best. Dito tayo sa ating mga yung activities and all throughout the year. This is not the first time we've done this, di ba?
1: Yes.
0: Last year, nag-ganoon din tayo, remember?
2: Actually, this is the fifth year that we're gonna be doing this.
0: So, ilang taon ko na kayong gine-guest dito?
3: Two years.
0: Second year pa lang naman to. Okay. So, dito sa ating pangalawang taon ng pagsasama-sama, now you've grown this itong parang charity event. Why is it, why and what is it for?
1: Para diretso na tayo. Para siya sa Children's Hospital Foundation ng HSC. Ito yung hospital na pinakamabilis ang response time according to the Winnipeg Pre-Press. So I wanna give a shout out para dun sa mga medical team na doctors and nurses led by Dr. Morris na tinutulungan yung community natin na maging malusog ang mga bata natin. And of course, hindi sila mapahamak kung masyado silang matagal hindi matulungan. Yun yung Children's Hospital Foundation. They have the best wait time in Winnipeg.
0: At saka kung iisipin mo, actually, Children's Hospital, one way or another, Looking sa inyo, mukhang mga daddies kayong lahat eh.
1: Yep.
0: One way or another, naapektuhan tayo, nakasama tayo lagi sa mga sa patient care nila pagdating sa children's hospital. So napakahalaga. This is the fifth year na rin na sila sinusuportahan niya. Paano nagkaroon ng selection process ng children's hospital? I know it's a no-brainer, pero bakit children's hospital?
2: Kasi when I was working dun sa HSC dati.
0: Oh, okay.
2: So I know na yung Children's Hospital Foundation is one of the yung foundation dito sa Manitoba, especially sa healthcare system na kailangan talaga nila ng tulong. 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
0: Like from within the lodge itself, sa Maharlika Lodge.
2: Yes.
0: Wow, talaga. Kumbaga ito lang yung particular na show para lang sa Children's Hospital.
2: Yeah, exactly. Yeah.
0: So ngayon gagawa din tayo ng show para sa cancer care, gagawa din tayo ng show para sa pwede rin yun.
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0: 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That's really, really good. 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
1: October 3?
2: Yeah.
1: So, Sabado yon ng gabi.
2: Yes.
1: October 3.
2: Yeah, at the PCCM. 6 p.m. Doors open at 6 p.m. Again, at same format as last year. Merong tickets available sa...
1: At the gate.
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0: Okay, syempre hanapin yung mga miyembro ng Maharlika Lodge.
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2: In constant communication kami with the Children's Hospital Foundation. Tapos, like last year, nag-set up sila ng time para i-award namin yung donation.
0: Oh, that's good.
2: Which is ginawa namin last year sa outlet mall.
0: So, nakakailang malaking check na rin sila sa inyo.
2: Nakakailan na rin.
0: Yung gigantic na check. The best part about actually kasi HSC Foundation, pagka ini-interview natin din sila for the HSC Millionaire Lottery, yung Tri-Hospital, yung St. Bonnie. 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So, dito, manunod ka na ng show. There's gonna be a show. What's in store for us October 3?
1: So, meron tayong tatlong set from our local artists, of course.
0: Anong pangalan ng banda?
1: Band-Aid.
0: Oh, ang galing! Oh, yes!
1: Band-Aid
0: talaga.
1: Siyempre, para sa like mga, tumutugtog lang kami actually para sa mga, yung mga charity event.
0: Like special, talaga. Special event lang. So, tatlong set mula sa Band-Aid. Anong klaseng repertoire ng Band-Aid without breaking anything?
2: It's usually rock pero wala namang too heavy na sa amin.
0: Something so. Na ma-
1: For that specific event, we try to reach alam mo yung audience namin. So may mga dadating na iba-ibang ng age group, di ba?
0: Oh, okay.
1: So we try to provide them kung ano yung kaya namin ibigay when it comes to music because music is music. Diba?
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0: Pwede sila maganda.
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0: So one band, iba't ibang genre.
2: 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Actually meron ding local artist na nakakanta din, like yung Jade na vocal group.
0: Oh yeah, yeah.
2: Yeah. 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She's from Steinbach. Mm-hmm. 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
0: Galing ah.
2: So yeah. So yung mga local.
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0: Yeah.
3: So, very exciting
0: yung event. Puntahan nyo na lang. You gotta go watch. You gotta go check it out. Sa October 3, mag-uumpisa ng alas 7. Nang gabi, pero syempre doors open niya mga 6.
3: Door open sa 6.
2: Yeah.
0: Umaga pa lang nandun na yung Maharlika Lodge. Nagsaset up na.
2: Yeah, tsaka hindi naman siya actually na parang ang dating is parang concert na manonood lang sila. Actually, ang gusto namin, ang tingin kasi namin dito is parang isang buong community na nagkaisa.
0: Yeah.
2: Nagko-contribute para sa Children's Hospital Foundation.
0: That's amazing. Parang hangout lang siya ng basement. It so happened na yung basement is sila ka ng PCCM. Yeah. Diba? That's a very good concept. 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
1: Of course. Thank you, Chester. 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
0: Can we disclose to date how much na yung na-raise ninyo for, or masyado na maraming charity? Or wag na lang?
2: No, it's fine. Siguro,
0: May 2 million na, tapos yung kalatin million kay Chef Jar lang galing ganun.
2: Siguro around, ano na, parang 16, you know?
1: Yeah.
2: I think so.
1: Yeah.
0: Wow, that's great.
1: Just for this specific event, right?
2: Yeah, just for this.
0: Yung Oktoberfest pa lang.
1: Yeah.
0: Oh, wow.
1: Just every year, yeah. Every year.
0: Yeah. So parang ang kinukuha niya lang na ano is like pang renta sa PCCM para may ilaw at saka may... Yeah, ano?
2: Yun lang talaga. Yeah.
0: Lahat volunteer.
1: Yeah, yes. Lahat volunteer.
0: Marling Galage, the best kayo talaga. My goodness.
1: At saka shout out din sa mga band kasi not all band members are members of Maharlika Lodge.
0: Yeah.
1: Karamihan sa amin, karamihan sa band members are volunteers. Kagaya nila Tito Sean, si Tito Dondon, and si Brother JM here. And Kuya Dennis, yeah.
7: Sa basement niya yung practice
0: eh. 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Actually, oh, yung galing ah, sa totoo lang. 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
2: Yes. 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First of all, of course, si Bro Jer Salakot Restaurant sa PCCM, and of course si KJS for para na tinag na binigyan kami ng opportunity para magsalita on air. And we also
0: you're always welcome here, bro. Huh?
2: Thank you. Welcome. 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
0: Wow, akala ko sasabihin niya, I'd like to thank Pearl Drums and Zildjian Cymbals.
2: Endorser.
0: And DW Pedals and Hardware. 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
1: Thank you,
0: the
1: thank
0: best.
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0: At mabuhay, October 3rd. 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
0: 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Facebook ba? 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
0: 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So isipin mo yun, di ba? 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So this is gonna be an amazing feat for our Filipino community, lalang-lalo na sa Maharlika Lodge. 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
0: Dinala mo yung ating mga fans dito. 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

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I'll be with you until 2 o'clock today. 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At least yung mga 20s na hihit pa rin natin. Kahit I'm pretty sure Tuesday, September 22nd, pinakaunang araw ng fall or autumn season. Mamayang gabi, ito single digit na lang, clear skies tayo mamaya with 5 degrees Celsius. Yung ulan po maghapon daw. Oo, huwag naman sana. Hindi, matatapos daw this morning and then clearing. Mga fog patches dissipating din po this morning. A high of 20. With clear skies, fog patches developing overnight. Low naman ng plus 5. Increasing cloudiness in the morning. 16 degrees sa pinaka mataas. Tomorrow, Sunday, meron tayong clear skies tomorrow night. Low ng plus 3. Tapos yan, Monday, I was hoping na long weekend din naman. Di ba pala? Although may long weekend tayo this September. Just making that sure. Meron tayong 19 degrees on Monday at sunny skies. Pero ayan, balik tayo sa 21 on Tuesday, 22 on Wednesday, at 23 on Thursday. At mula po tomorrow, wala naman daw mga pagbanta muna ng pag-ulan. 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

0: Thank you po for tuning in mula pa kanina, alas 10 ng umaga, 10 to 2 ang ating show. 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
2: Grabe yung adrenaline namin actually until now. Yeah, we're still feeling it.
3: We've been working on this katulad nga 70KD for months. And this whole week, we've been just been running. Kaya to finally have an audience, it really gives us inspiration and it warms our hearts to like hear them laugh.
1: At ang hindi alam ng lahat, nag-perform si Atasha nang may injury sa kanyang paa.
4: My right foot with the same injury. So okay naman, laban pa rin, at least we finished the show. And we're very, very happy with the outcome, yes.
5: Professionalism, ah.
4: Yes. Dapat lang din.
2: Super, super professional.
4: Yes,
2: wow. 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
3: Totoo yun. I never saw her hold the script.
2: Yeah, she just...
3: Memorize si lahat.
1: Proud parents sina Aga Mulak at Charlene Gonzalez. 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
4: I was seeing them kanina sa audience and for me, it was such a heartwarming moment to just see them happy. And I hope that they're proud, of course, syempre naman. 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
5: Well, I'll be honest, you know, sa mga tumira sa kanya, nung una talaga. 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
0: Salamat po sa patuloy na pagtangkilik. 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Pero brighter evenings naman this winter. Matapos nga ang anunsio ng Premier Wab Kinu na ang probinsya hindi na po o mag-i-stay na lang tayo sa permanente na daylight savings time. Ganito yung ito, pakinggan natin ito.
8: Manitoba is now the latest province to stick to a single time throughout the year, and health experts saying the stability will be a major benefit.
9: Flipping back and forth, there's significant evidence that that is really hard on us and associated with cardiovascular risks, things like heart attacks, strokes, more motor vehicle accidents.
8: BC, Alberta, and the Northwest Territories announced plans to stop clock changes earlier this year. Saskatchewan and the Yukon also keep to a single time. Scott McFadden from the Anxiety Disorders Association of Manitoba says the abrupt change twice a year can trigger a downswing in mood.
10: Our treatment for anxiety disorders, I mean, one of the things is regular sleep, more access to sunlight, more activity. And yeah, this goes to the core of that.
8: But some experts argue the move to daylight time rather than standard is the wrong choice, despite it being preferred by Manitobans. Sleep expert Diana McMillan says having less light in the morning disrupts our circadian rhythms, which can have physical health effects. She wants the province to monitor how it impacts public health, especially in the winter.
9: We'll just have to be extra cognizant and aware that we're not going to be as alert because we won't get a sun exposure to maybe 10 o'clock.
8: One school division saying staff will have to be vigilant at drop-offs and street crossings during the darker months. A spokesperson from St. James Assiniboia saying they'll be reviewing the lighting conditions around schools and bus stops and looking at other measures to improve visibility. But mental health workers hoping people will adjust enough to make the most out of the extra hour of daylight in the evening to get in some exercise or time outside.
11: When I was working a job in a garage, I was finding myself going to work before the sun rose and then leaving work after the sun set. And that was the most disheartening thing each and every day.
8: Hoping those benefits will ease the transition into a more stable schedule. Catherine Dornian, Global News.
0: Ano po, ano sa palagay nyo? 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
9: Sa amin naman, we respect the opinions and the discussions made by the amici. These are respected and respected people in our legal system. No? These are former justices and former chief justices. Don't want to preempt our arguments. We don't want to preempt our position.
10: It's up for the members of the impeachment court how they'll appreciate it, no? And if they'll adopt the recommendations.
6: Matapos ang palitan ng mga posisyon, inaasahang magbobotohan ang Senator Judges. 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

0: Kasama pa rin ako, Chester Pangan, dito sa ating Tunog Pinoy pag Sabado. 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
3: 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Yeah, it was really God's work. 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
2: This September, Caloy is up yet again for another golden challenge. Ang Asian Games sa Nagoya, Japan.
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2: 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So, this has been Martin Javier.
3: Carlos Chulo.
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6: Nikki ji break to baad tuhanu swagat aa te is to baad hun 4 ve to leke 5 ve tak fully एनर्जी सॉन्ग चलेंगे बिल्कुल जी। जे कई वारी आपां नूं कम तो थक जाने हैं तो जां कई वारी बड़ी लो एनर्जी फील कर रहे 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
3: 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Часто працювали, тепер спочивайте добре.
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7: It is Zababa time, so wake up the neighbors, wake up Baba and Guido. Let's get this party started off right. First out of the chute tonight, here's Stan Spolka for all the stands out there. This is the Back Home Country, giving her right here on the Zababa Hour.

Well, that was some Chorny Ochi, Blue Eyes Crying in the Rain by the Metallica, featuring, of course, Bunny Sklepowicz and Linda Shadlowski. We're going to wrap up the first segment of tonight's show for all the Johnnies out there, all the Yvonnes. This is Johnny's Polka by Ed and Sally in the Country 4. Yeet 'em!

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Well, that was another one for all the Johns and Johnnies and Yvonnes out there. Ivanko Ivanko by Charka. We're now going to keep the party going here from out of the Parkland region, the Drifting Cossacks. This one's the appropriately titled Cossack Polka.

And straight from the city of Muddy Waters, that was Ron Kohanchuk and the Dreamers with the Donna Marie Waltz. Let's get back to the upper tempo now. Ishume Ihude with Kalena.

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0: Well, tonight's selection from Brad's Homebrew has been aging in the barrel now for 22 years. Here's some Boris Novosad from 2004 Zimovay in Winnipeg, Manitoba. Enjoy.
1: He's estimated he's performed well over 500 hulls and has no intention of retiring. I want to introduce the individual members of Boris Novosad group. And that's Boris Novosad, of course, on fiddle. Pamela Novosad, which is his gorgeous daughter right here. And she's on keyboard. Ladies and gentlemen, you're going to be entertained, I tell you. Please welcome Boris Novosad and his group. Come on!

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4: 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The All Saints Fall Supper and Dance is happening on Saturday, October 24th at 1500 Day Street in Winnipeg with music by the High Profile Dance Band. 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St. Basil's Ukrainian Catholic Church presents Trivia Night on Saturday, October 3rd at St. Basil's Parish Hall at 202 Harcourt from 7 to 9:30 p.m. All ages are welcome. 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The Pierogi Crew is back in the kitchen, bringing you again the opportunity to savor and enjoy their fantastic pierogi meal. The first pierogi supper of the season will be held on Friday, September 25th from 5 to 7 p.m. at Holy Family Church at 1001 Grant Avenue. Please come join us. And there are a couple greetings to pass along this week. A happy birthday to my brother, Larry Nowakowski, who will be turning a year older on September 18th. Larry, it's your birthday, and we both hope you do something you like to do, even if it's doing nothing. Wishing you good health and much happiness. Love, Mick and Emily. Happy birthday to Debbie Nowakowski, celebrating on September 21st. Debbie, celebrate yesterday years. Look forward to tomorrow years. But also remember to enjoy this year. Wishing you good health and happiness. This comes from Glenn, Jen, Helen, Deb, Ryan, Torin, Uncle Mick, and Aunt Emily. And those are your Zabava program community announcements for this week. If you have any announcements you'd like read during our show, please send them to Zabava at ckjs.com at least 1 week prior to airing.
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5: 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So call 204-297-9987 for tickets now. Well, I think I'm going to have to hit the showers after that, ladies and gentlemen. Have a great night. We'll see you again next time here on the Zababa Hour. Until then, we're going to fill you with some butter. Yeah, just lock the doors on the way out. We'll see you next time. Na Dibranich.

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1: 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It's Swadika on K-Pop Now.
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